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0: 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Hey, so just a reminder that tomorrow morning at 8 a.m., the winning does continue. 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At 8 a.m., it's your next chance to win. 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

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Is he planning some future vacations? 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
1: You're not the only one that's been feeling a little wound up. 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

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See, this number is nowhere near as high as I'd hoped it would be. But question for you, how many good days would you say are in

0: 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Glad we could be that jerk.
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0: 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See, considering that we have 365 days in a year and the average American enjoys 252 good ones, I was hoping the number would be higher, right? What's going on? I'm Michelle Fay. It turns out, though, that nutrition has a big impact. Nourishing food throughout the day encourages your day to be a good one. But beyond good days, the most important thing for a happy life is good health and nutrition, having strong relationships, and a sense of purpose.
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1: That's Genesis. That's all. Phil Collins going to the Rock and Roll Hall of Fame a second time this year as a solo artist. Now, before that, we did Wilson Phillips. I was talking about Nepo Babies. And they get like a bad rap because they go in the same business as the parents. But listen, I'm seeing some... Well, Phil Collins' son is a great drummer. Wilson Phillips were great performers, too. Beach Boys and Mama's and Papa's Offsprings. But some of the actors, like Jack Nicholson's kid, Dennis Quaid's kid, and there's Clint Eastwood's kid, he's in a movie right now, are all Nepo babies that have exceptional talent.
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Hairband power ballad, Warrant with Heaven. And here's the Bangles song written by Prince under the name of Christopher Manic Monday.

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1: That's Journey and Wheel in the Sky. 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That was in 2021 with Cheap Trick that year. Now we're going on the 16th one. We started in 2011. 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
1: Rock and Roll Hall of Famers, Hall & Oates, Maneater, and this is Lionel Richie. I wonder if he's going to do a 10th season on American Idol with Luke Bryan. Well, we'll see. I think so. I do think so.

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1: Quiet Riot covering a Slade song from the 70s. 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

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Boxer brings in all those lovable fur babies for Boxer's best friends around 7:40. A new dog is featured every week that's up for adoption from Franklin County Dog Shelter. And Pepsi, check out his IG for the latest fur baby guest at the Boxer.

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Bon Jovi, you give love a bad name. 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
1: That's Prince. Let's Go Crazy. 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Yeah.

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1: Men at Work Down Under, number one hit for him. 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

Welcome to Friday, friend. Not just any Friday. In Columbus, red, white, and boom. A downtown where over 400,000 people are set to flock and enjoy 25 minutes worth of spectacular fireworks tonight from the Scioto Mile and just off of Genoa Park and Cosi where they launched them. Everything you need to know this morning on the show. This is the early portion of the Boxer Show. It's Prince. It's a muggy morning this morning right now.

0: Street Festival along the Scioto Mile, followed by the live music at noon. And then one of the bigger events, too, is the parade leading up to the fireworks. But the Ford Oval of Honor Parade, which honors veterans from World War II to Afghanistan, that'll get started at 6:30. Red, white, and boom.org for all the info.
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0: this 4th of July weekend as we celebrate America's 250th birthday. 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

0: wrapping up. Thank you for spending time with us all night. If you are heading into work this morning, we'll keep you company after 6 o'clock. And, of course, everything you need to know regarding all the celebrations for the 4th of July, including the big one, Red, White, and Boom tonight, and much, much more as we get you into this holiday weekend next on the bus.
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0: live music at noon. And then you have lots of kids' activities in the afternoon. The Ford Oval of Honor Parade, honoring veterans from World War II to Afghanistan. That's going to be at 6:30. And then the fireworks. Some road closures have already started to begin. Rolling road closures will take place later today. Some of the biggest will be a window of 2 to 7, where roads will start to close for parade formation. And then about 5:15, additional streets. So just know that really anywhere downtown along the Scioto Mile, over into the Arena District area there, it's just, it's going to be wacky. It's going to be crazy, that's for sure. And for Huntington Park, the Clippers will actually start their game tonight at 6:05. And I think, from what I understand, I don't know for sure, but I think you can stay for the Red, White, and Boom fireworks after. That may have changed, but I know they had done that in the past. But either way, it is going to be amazing tonight. The thing you got to be careful of is the extreme heat warning. That's going to continue through tonight. I just saw a stat where like 180 million Americans, including us, affected by this heat wave. The good news, it looks like it's going to start to cool down towards the end of the weekend and early next week. But, I mean, we're heading for 95 today, so Storm Team 4 meteorologist Macy Tetrick. It's already 77.
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1: 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Good morning. Here's what's trending in Central Ohio this morning. Today's the day Red, White, and Boom takes over downtown Columbus. The event is the Midwest's largest Independence Day celebration, with over 400,000 people set to descend into downtown Columbus. Everything kicks off with a street festival along the Scioto Mile at 11 this morning. Then live music will kick off at noon at Bicentennial and Genoa Park. The Ford Oval of Honor Parade will honor veterans from World War II to Afghanistan at 6:30, followed up by the fireworks at 10:06 tonight. Look for heavy traffic and rolling road closures starting this afternoon. Life-threatening heat will affect 180 million Americans over the 4th of July holiday weekend as we celebrate her 250th birthday. Some events across the country have either scaled back because of the heat or canceled altogether. Meanwhile, Times Square, the Times Square Ball in New York City, will descend on a date other than New Year's Eve for the first time as part of a historic Independence Day celebration marking America's 250th. The celebration will feature 8 ball drops marking midnight across every U.S. time zone. In sports, Columbus Clippers falling to Louisville last night. Clippers are back hosting Louisville again tonight at Huntington Park at 6:05, tomorrow night with post fireworks, and Sunday afternoon. And second round of play for the U.S. Senior Open at the Scioto Country Club this morning at 11. And Storm Team 4 meteorologist Macy Tetrick says that extreme heat warning continues through tonight. A chance of some isolated gusty storms. They will be in and out there today. High of 95, 92 tomorrow, and then partly cloudy 91 on Sunday. Right now it is 75 in Lewis Center, 76 at 93.3 The Bus.
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8: Spain has advanced in the World Cup following a 3-0 win over Austria. Mikel Oyarzabal scored twice in the win, including Spain's first goal.
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0: All-time favorites from the 70s, 80s, and 90s, 93.3 The Bus. Good morning. It's The Boxer Show. Normally at this time, we do the good stuff, just warm and fuzzy stories. I thought I'd switch it up today this morning and just ask you, hey, what's one of the best things to come out of America? Out of this great country of ours as we get ready to celebrate 250 years. Really, all week, it's been a fun week of celebrating. 4th of July week, America 250. I don't want it to end. I'm kind of afraid after this weekend we're not going to hear much, but I have heard that some outlets and some places will continue to celebrate all year America 250, which I think is great. I don't think you can celebrate this country enough, but then again, that's just me. So best thing to come out of America, whatever that might be, you can hit up our Talkback mic on the iHeartRadio app. Just hit the red mic button, record, send it right here to our studio, or 614-821-9330. You can call or text. Would love to know.
1: Pizza, beer, and Hooters. 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
0: 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By the way, are there any Hooters left? 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Anyway, we'd love to hear from you. We'll do that all morning long.
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6: Spain has advanced in the World Cup following a 3-0 win over Austria. Mikel Oyarzabal scored twice in the win, including Spain's first goal.
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it's not going to be a quiet weekend, that's for sure. Celebrating America's 250th birthday, 4th of July weekend. Boxers, best bets, everything to do this weekend in Central Ohio in 6 minutes. She's a

0: 4th of July week. Happy birthday, America. America 250. It has been something that has been in the works, and we've seen everything online, on TV, radio, America 250, I would say for the past, 8 to 12 months. But the wait's finally over. Break out the bubbly. We get to celebrate it today, tomorrow, all weekend. America's 250th birthday. Independence from the rest of the world. The greatest country ever birthed right here. And we're so lucky to be a part of it. There are plenty of things to do this weekend, starting with Red, White, and Boom tonight. I want to save a lot of this for Sean Verhoff, who's going to be joining us at 7:40. And he's going to be giving us the rundown of everything. But obviously, Red, White, and Boom is the big one tonight. Other fireworks, if you're talking Franklin County, for example, you have Bexley tonight, Gahanna, Groveport, Obetz, Reynoldsburg, Whitehall, and then Clintonville for tomorrow, Dublin, Grove City, Hilliard, New Albany, Westerville, Worthington, and UA will have their fireworks. And of course, you can join the bus at Northam Park for Party in the Park, followed by the fireworks at 10 tomorrow. The bus will be providing the soundtrack for the UA fireworks. Once again, we could not be more excited about that. And then Fairfield County for tonight, it's Pickerington, Delaware County for July 4th, Delaware, Ostrander, and Sunbury for their fireworks. And then you have Buckeye Lake tonight, Johnstown and Newark also tonight, and Pataskala for tomorrow, July 4th. Madison County tomorrow, Plain City fireworks, West Jeff will have theirs. And then Pickaway County, Asheville will have their fireworks for tomorrow. A few of the other things that are happening this weekend. Don't forget about the Doodah Parade. That's tomorrow, 1 o'clock in the Short North. Just a few of the things, but mainly the big thing are the fireworks and the parades in the various communities. That is going to be your best bet for this weekend.
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1: 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Good morning. Here's what's trending in Central Ohio this morning. Today's the day. Red, White, and Boom takes over downtown with over 400,000 people expected to descend into downtown later today. Everything will kick off with a street festival around 11 on the Scioto Mile, followed by live music at noon, the Ford Oval of Honor Parade honoring veterans, and then the fireworks at 10:06 tonight. Look for heavy traffic and rolling road closures throughout the day. Life-threatening heat will affect 180 million Americans over the 4th of July as America celebrates her 250th birthday. Matter of fact, some events, though, because of the heat, have either scaled back or canceled altogether. And in New York City, for the first time, the Times Square ball is set to drop eight different times, marking the eight different time zones that the U.S. has. And in sports, Columbus Clippers falling to Louisville last night. Clippers are back hosting Louisville again tonight at Huntington Park, tomorrow night with a post-fireworks show, and Sunday afternoon. And Nathan's hot dog eating contest will be set for tomorrow at 12:30. Joey Chestnut, by the way, has won 17 of the last 20. And the second round of play for the U.S. Senior Open at the Scioto Country Club in UA this morning at 11 a.m. And Storm Team 4 meteorologist Macy Tetrick says that extreme heat warning continues through tonight. 95 for a high today. 92 tomorrow. Chance of isolated storms tonight, today, and or I should say today, tomorrow, and a little bit on Sunday. 91 on Sunday. It starts to cool off next week. Right now, it is 76 in Franklinton, the home of Red, White, and Boom. 77 at 93.3 The Bus.
0: This 4th of July weekend, as we celebrate America's 250th birthday, it's a Made in the USA weekend. The music, the artists, and the spirit that built this country. 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
0: This 4th of July weekend, as we celebrate America's 250th birthday, it's a Made in the USA weekend. 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

chances left to get in and win $2,500 to take and spend and trek across the country on places you've always wanted to see in this great country of ours. The America 250K USA giveaway happens right at 8 o'clock. Everything you need to know on Red, White, and Boom next after Roxette on 93.3 The Buzz.

0: all-time favorites from the 70s, 80s, and 90s. It's Boxer. It's not just the Midwest's largest fireworks celebration. It is the pride and joy, at least one of the events, that happens every year in Columbus on July 3rd. Red, white, and boom. And this year is extra special. That goes without saying. Obviously, with the America 250 celebration, plans have been in the works for almost a year now, and it's finally arrived. Sean Verhoff, who is the co-executive director of Red, White, and Boom, with us. Sean, we could probably start with, I guess, road closures, because that's been going on. But what do we need to know?
1: No, all the street closures remain the same, and they're all on our website at redwhiteandboom.org. But basically, anybody can come down starting around 11. Our entertainment stages start at noon. VIP opens at 5. Our family fun zone opens at 3. The fireworks start at 10:06. But before that is the Ford Ove of Honor Parade, which I always think is the real kickoff of the event.
0: Yeah, absolutely. What time does that start, Sean?
1: It starts at 6:30, and it goes right down Front Street. So everyone comes down, watches the parade, and then moves right down towards the river.
0: Anything new and exciting this year you want to talk about?
1: You know, the Mountain Dew is actually setting up a sampling area in Bicentennial Park. They're planning on giving out about 120,000 samples. So they're a national traveling show, and it's actually a really fun, engaging environment.
0: I'm sorry, did you say samples of Mountain Dew products? These people are going to be wired.
1: Yeah.
0: The dews before you get down, they're probably, you know, hydrate, and sunscreen.
1: Absolutely. Sunscreen and hydrate. And, you know, we try to keep all of our prices very reasonable. So you can actually buy water and Pepsi product here. They're $2.50 each or two for five. So, you know, we really want people to come down, enjoy themselves. There's a lot of green space around. You know, all of the parks are open to the public. So, you know, find yourself a shade tree, find yourself a restaurant or bar for a little bit and find, you know, some air conditioning. But, you know, come down and enjoy the show.
0: What's special about this year? What kind of things do you have cooked up?
1: You know, we start the fireworks start at 10:06, and we've got a lot of variety of shells in this year. Depending on your angle, you might see some smiley faces, some, you know, numbers in the sky, things like that.
0: And how long did you say the fireworks portion was going to be?
1: 24 minutes.
0: For you, what makes Red, White, and Boom so special?
1: You know, it's really a celebration of the community. I talk about the parade all the time, but the parade is something so unique and so special. You know, there's a lot of festivals in our area that, you know, celebrate the Italian festival or the Asian festival.
0: Yeah.
1: But this is really America in general, right? So, you know, there's everything from dance teams to pageant queens to the Living Bible Museum is in the parade. And to see all these people come out and support all aspects of our community is just so heartwarming for me.
0: I love it. By the way, what about parking real quick? What can you tell us?
1: So I always tell people that if they're going east after the show to park on the east side of the river, and if they're going west after the show to park on the west side of the river. So if you're going to the Hilliard area, if you're going to the Hilltop or anywhere west, I would park in any of the coastside lots.
0: Mm-hmm.
1: On the west side of the river. And then if you're heading, you know, to Reynoldsburg, Whitehall, anywhere out east, you know, the Columbus Commons lots are open and it's everything on the east side.
0: All right, Sean. Specific details on Red, White, and Boom, where do they go?
1: It's redwhiteandboom.org.
0: Redwhiteandboom.org. All right. Sean Verhoff, really appreciate your time. I know you're a busy man. Looking forward to this one, America 250, Red, White, and Boom, the Midwest's largest fireworks display. Can't wait. Thank you, sir.
1: Thank you.
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And man, you can feel it. Hydrate, plenty of sunscreen today, that's for sure. It is the Boxer Show. 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We're paying you to go see America. Who else can do that? All right, got the biz report. Taylor Swift, tying the knot, and more in 5 minutes on the bus.

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1: 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Good morning. Here's what's trending in Central Ohio this morning. Today is the day. Red, White, and Boom takes over downtown. And the event itself is the Midwest's largest Independence Day celebration. Over 400,000 people set to descend into downtown. Everything kicks off with a street festival along the Scioto Mile at 11 this morning, followed by live music at noon. The Ford Oval of Honor Parade honoring veterans of World War II to Afghanistan at 6:30 tonight. And then the fireworks, 25 minutes of the best fireworks in the Midwest at 10:06. Look for heavy traffic and rolling road closures throughout the day today. Life-threatening heat will affect 180 million Americans over the 4th of July weekend as America celebrates her 250th birthday. Matter of fact, some events across the country have either scaled back or canceled altogether. And in New York City, the Times Square Ball will celebrate by dropping eight different times, marking the eight different time zones that the U.S. has. In sports, Columbus Clippers falling to Louisville last night. They'll have home games all weekend at Huntington Park. And it's Nathan's Hot Dog Eating Contest tomorrow at 12:30 on ABC. By the way, if you're keeping score, Joey Chestnut has won 17 of the last 20. And the second round to play for the U.S. Senior Open at the Scioto Country Club this morning, 11 a.m. at Storm Team 4 meteorologist Macy Tetrick says an extreme heat warning through tonight. Maybe a pop-up storm later today, a high of 95, 92 with potential gusty storms tomorrow and scattered rain and storms on Sunday, 91 before cooling off next week. Right now, it is 77 in Gahanna, 78 at 93.3 The Bus.
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0: A few more days, it'll start to cool down next week. 93.3 The Bus, all-time favorites from the 70s, 80s, and 90s. One thing I asked earlier this morning, which just out of curiosity, best thing to come out of America, and what is it for you? When we get ready to celebrate America's 250th birthday this weekend.
1: Pizza, beer, and Hooters. I think the pizza that I get comes out of America.
0: So, okay, Hooters. Hooters still around? I don't think we have any around Columbus anymore. I know they're trying to revive it, though. That's hilarious. All right, go ahead.
2: Oh, the thing that's everywhere around the world, McDonald's.
0: Best thing to come out of America is McDonald's. Okay. And on the talkback, Mike.
3: Me, obviously.
0: Okay. And then on social, best thing to come out of America, shout out to Brent, Freedom and Constitutional Democracy, Blue Jeans, and the internet. God bless America.
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It is the Boxer Show just after 9 o'clock. Boxer's best bets for the weekend coming up in 5 minutes as we gear up to celebrate America's 250th birthday. To the greatest country ever made. 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

0: 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Time for Boxer's Best Bets for the weekend. As you could imagine, it is all things American as we celebrate America's 250th birthday. Why not start with the obvious? That would be Red, White, Boom. That'll get started. Well, technically, it gets started this morning at 11 with the Street Festival downtown, followed by live music at noon. Two different places you can catch the live music: Bicentennial Park, Genoa Park. The Ford Oval of Honor Parade will get started at 6:30. Fireworks 10:06. That'll last for about 25 minutes. There are rolling traffic and road closures throughout the day. And yes, obviously look for heavy traffic. I mean, it's Red, White, and Boom. If you want nothing to do with Red, White, and Boom, then you stay away from downtown. I mean, that's just... Or you call it a day, take the day off. So that's obviously the big one today. Bexley will also have their fireworks if you're talking Franklin County, Gahanna, Groveport, Obetz, Reynoldsburg, and Whitehall. Tomorrow for Franklin County, Clintonville, Dublin, Grove City, Hilliard, New Albany, Westerville, Worthington. And the Bus is once again excited to be part of UA's fireworks, the party in the park at Northam Park. And, of course, you have the soundtrack that we're providing at 10 o'clock tomorrow night for UA. So pretty excited about that. Fairfield County, Pickerington tonight, and then Delaware County for tomorrow. You have Delaware Fireworks, Ostrander, Sunbury. Tonight, Buckeye Lake, Johnstown, Newark for Licking County, Pataskala tomorrow, and in Madison County tomorrow, Plain City, West Jeff, and Asheville for Pickaway County tomorrow, just to name a few. Also, one of the big staples for Columbus with the 4th of July weekend, the Doodah Parade. That'll be in the Short North tomorrow, 1 o'clock. You want entertainment? That's plenty of entertainment. And those are Boxer's Best Bets. Got a long bus binge on the way. Alanis, Lynyrd Skynyrd, and Outfield next.
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Another scorcher today. Plenty of fluids. You know, the drill, wash, rinse, repeat. We've been doing this all week, although it is almost 8 and it's not even 10 yet. It's out field.

more American than watching Joey Chestnut devour tons and tons of endless hot dogs. Matter of fact, Americans will devour 150 million of them by the end of this weekend. If that's not American, I don't know what is. Well, besides this song. Danger Zone, Kenny Loggins on 93.3 The Bus.

celebrate America's 250th birthday, we're spotlighting music made right here at home. 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

celebrate America's 250th, getting you through the workday if you are working or just running errands or trying to stay cool. I get it. Have a happy 4th weekend. Happy birthday, America. We'll catch you on Monday, 6 to 10 on the bus.

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1: 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The music, the moments, the pop culture that defined who we are. And at the heart of it all was Martha Quinn. 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

0: 93.3 The Buzz, all-time favorites from the 70s, 80s, and 90s. Welcome to your weekend. My name is Christy. Happy to be in for Martha Quinn today, hanging out with you on Corny Joke Friday. Why did the dull pencil want to leave early on a Friday? Because sticking around was pointless. Get it? Because it was a dull pencil. Okay, yeah. Like I said, it is Corny Joke Friday, and I just told that to prove that no joke is too corny. So if you have some funny you'd like to share, cannot be worse than my pencil joke. Tap the red microphone on our free iHeartRadio app. Send in a talk back with your corny joke, and hopefully you can take the Corny Joke Friday comedy stage around 10:40.
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For Corny Joke Friday, comedians take the stage. 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

0: 93.3 The Buzz, all-time favorites from the 70s, 80s, and 90s. No better way to kick off a 4th of July holiday weekend than with a laugh. And you are the headliner here on the Martha Quinn Corny Joke Friday Comedy Club stage. I'm Christian from Martha Quinn. Bring the funny.
1: This is Ted, let's say in Nebraska. What does a pig put on a cut to keep it from getting infected? Antibiotic ointment.
2: It's Debbie from Schenectady, New York. Got a little corny joke for you today. Why was the Kleenex dancing? Because it had a little boogie in it. Have a great weekend.
3: Hello, I got a corny joke. Where do chickens go when they are not adopted? They go to a foster farm.
0: Oh, ouch. Thank you so much to our comedians, Ted and Debbie, our closer. And if you feel like you have a corny joke you'd like to share, every Friday, Martha Quinn opens up the stage just for you. 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
10: 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Mikel Oyarzabal scored twice in the win, including Spain's first goal.
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93.3 The Bus. It's kind of crazy now. You can watch a movie from the comfort of your home, a movie that's still actually in theaters. But if you haven't seen the Michael biopic, I recommend going to a

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Just think, it's a 4th of July holiday weekend, and hopefully you'll get some rest and maybe some good food in this weekend. I'm Christy here from Martha Quinn, and if you know someone who wears contact lenses, maybe you do, and they shower with them in, perhaps you want to tell them to stop. 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

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Bruce Springsteen retiring. I'll tell you what he had to say in News That Rocks coming up next. I'm Christian for Martha Quinn.

She was the one who introduced the hits we love during her MTV days. And she's still here playing them. The Martha Quinn Show. 93.3 The Bus. 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

0: all-time favorites from the 70s, 80s, and 90s. 93.3 The Bus. How you doing this Friday as we kick off a 4th of July holiday weekend? My name's Christy. Super excited to be hanging out with you today and for Martha Quinn. And it is time for some news that rocks. Bruce Springsteen has been rocking audiences for decades. And, you know, nowadays it seems like a lot of acts and artists are retiring. But if you're a fan of Bruce Springsteen and the E Street Band, he said, hold up, it's not happening for me anytime soon.
1: I don't even think about stopping. You know, if you created a body of work that's resonant, there's never going to be an E Street farewell tour, I can tell you that.
0: Well, we love to hear that news. So, Bruce Springsteen, keep on rocking, and we will keep resonating with your work, that's for sure. Some good news to kick off the Friday for people who are worried. That is your news that rocks. My name is Christy, here from Martha Quinn.
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introduced the world to the soundtrack of a generation, and she's still hitting play. 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

0: 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And there's so many different places you can check out right here in our very own backyard. Maybe you've never seen the Statue of Liberty, or in San Francisco, the Golden Gate Bridge, or maybe something local around your hometown and you just want to hang out for a staycation. $2,500 will get you there a lot faster. And got another keyword in your chance to win coming up around 2 o'clock. My name is Christy, here for Martha Quinn.
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3: The round of 32 is just about wrapped up. Cristiano Ronaldo and Portugal advanced last night and now look ahead to a matchup with Spain.
4: 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That's going to be tough, the next game, but this is World Cup. We have to be prepared.
3: Portugal getting by Croatia 2-1 to move on. 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

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Any big 4th of July plans? We're kicking it off this Friday. I'm Christian from Martha Quinn. 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

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Supposedly, Taylor Swift is tying the knot this weekend, and none other than Stevie Nicks will be performing live. 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

93.3 The Buzz, all-time favorites from the 70s, 80s, and 90s. Hi there, I'm Christy here from Martha Quinn, and Foreigner's been asking since the 80s, what is love? I Googled it, no definitive answer, so I guess in 2026, we may never know.

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1: 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And at the heart of it all was Martha Quinn. 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

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Sunglasses at night. Nothing wrong with wearing those, but contact lens wearers, you might want to stop wearing them in the shower. Find out why in your wellness shot coming up next. My name is Christy here from Martha Quinn.

0: Cause I gotta have faith. Ooh, I gotta have faith. Cause I gotta have faith, faith, faith. I gotta have faith, faith, faith.
1: 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Is this the end of Bruce Springsteen and the E Street Band? Well, he's talking about retirement, and what he has to say about it might surprise you. Got that coming up in your News That Rocks shortly. I'm Christy here for Martha Quinn.

culture happen, she helped launch it. Last on. Right on our TVs. And now she's right here on the radio. This is the Martha Quinn Show. 93.3 The Bus. 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

When these songs were brand new, she was right there. 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

0: 93.3 The Buzz, all-time favorites from the 70s, 80s, and 90s. How you doing this Friday as we kick off a 4th of July holiday weekend? My name's Christy. Super excited to be hanging out with you today and for Martha Quinn. And it is time for some news that rocks. Bruce Springsteen has been rocking audiences for decades. And, you know, nowadays it seems like a lot of acts and artists are retiring, but if you're a fan of Bruce Springsteen and the E Street Band, he said, hold up, it's not happening for me anytime soon.
1: I don't even think about stopping. You know, if you created a body of work that's resonant, there's never going to be an E Street farewell tour, I can tell you that.
0: Well, we love to hear that news. So, Bruce Springsteen, keep on rocking, and we will keep resonating with your work, that's for sure. Some good news to kick off the Friday for people who are worried. That is your news that rocks. My name is Christy, here from Martha Quinn.
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all-time favorites from the 70s, 80s, and 90s are on 93.3 The Bus. Hi there, I'm Michael McCoy. Are you ready for a long weekend? Because it is officially underway. 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

0: 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Gina, thanks for listening to 93.3 The Bus. What do you like in your ice cream?
1: Potato chips. Salty and crunchy. It's that whole, like, salt and sweet combo thing. It's why people eat M&M's with the popcorn. It's the salty-sweet combo.
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I'm Kelsey Webb, and holiday party mode is fully activated. An epic 4th of July weekend is here with Boom Today, America 250 tomorrow, and New Kids on the Block now as we kick off 93 minutes of commercial.

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Whitney on the bus. I'm Kelsey Webb. And if you had a huge crush on Dr. Noah Drake from General Hospital when you were a little girl, guess what? You can see him as a full-grown woman in just a few weeks. The bus, along with Route 4 Live and Surfside, are bringing him to the Union County Fairgrounds on July 26th. This is going to be the biggest 80s party of the summer, so get your tickets now at rt4live.com.

Hearts on 93.3 The Bus. I'm Kelsey Webb. If you are heading to Red, White, and Boom right now, the parade is at 6:30 tonight, fireworks at 10. And then tomorrow, the bus is celebrating the 4th with Upper Arlington at Northam Park. We're doing the soundtrack for the fireworks. You can get all the information at 93.3thebus.com. Up next, we have Madonna and Taylor Swift news. One has a new album and the other is

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With Holiday on the Bus. I'm Kelsey Webb, and how perfect is that? Because it's a long holiday weekend, and Madonna just released a brand new album at the age of 67. Confessions 2 is a sequel to her 2005 dance album. No word on if Madonna will be at the wedding of the century tonight, which we think is happening. Everyone says Taylor Swift and Travis Kelce may have already said their I do's ahead of a huge concert at Madison Square Garden. And of course, Swifties and the paparazzi are on site with live updates, if you care. I'm all about it because I just love.

Go-Go's on 93.3 The Buzz. I'm Kelsey Webb. Today, tomorrow, and all weekend is all about America. So coming up, I have a list of the best patriotic songs ever. But first, we need some music. Fleetwood Mac, R.E.M., and Don Henley up next. This is for you,

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Your next chance to win a piece of it, $2,500, is coming up at 5 p.m.

The Boys of Summer on the Bus. I'm Kelsey Webb. 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

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I'm Kelsey Webb. 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

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I'm Kelsey Webb, and tonight we are going to party like it's 2026 at Red, White, and Boom. And tomorrow is America 250. So this, right now, is your final chance to enter our America 250 contest. You could win $2,500 now to take the ultimate American getaway. Mount Rushmore, Yellowstone, elope in Vegas. The choice is yours. All you got to do is enter the keyword birthday. 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

John Mellencamp on 93.3 The Bus. I'm Kelsey Webb, and here is a quick rundown of weekend events for the 4th. Of course, Red, White, and Boom going on now. The fireworks are set to go off at 10. Columbus will celebrate America 250 downtown tomorrow with the Symphony at the Commons, and the Bus will be at Upper Arlington's 4th of July party tomorrow. If you need any more info, we have it all at 93.3

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I'd take either. I'm not picky. 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

to me. Let's see, Red, White, and Boom tonight in downtown Columbus. 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

0: Not only are we celebrating America's birthday, but it is the beginning of National Ice Cream Month. That's a good thing in my world. Michelle, thanks for listening to 93.3 The Bus. What do you like in your ice cream?
1: Popcorn. The texture is just so perfect.
0: Yeah. Yeah, that's a little weird too, but I kind of get it.

0: 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Happy birthday, America. This 4th of July weekend, as we celebrate America's 250th birthday, it's a Made in the USA weekend. Honoring the music, the artists, and the spirit that built this country. 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

0: this 4th of July weekend as we celebrate America's 250th birthday. It's a Made in the USA weekend. Honoring the music, the artists, and the spirit that built this country. 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
0: This 4th of July weekend, as we celebrate America's 250th birthday, it's a Made in the USA weekend. The music, the artists, and the spirit that built this country. 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

Wrap it up for me. I'm Michael McCoy. Done for the day. Done for the weekend. Enjoy your weekend. Whatever you're doing, stay cool. Be aware there could be some strong storms, too. Thank you very much for listening to 93.3 The Bus, all-time favorites from the 70s, 80s, and 90s. Michelle is next.

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1: 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I'm Michelle Fay checking in. 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
1: Getting better with age. Fellas, I'm looking at you. What's going on? It's Michelle Fay. But in all seriousness, they say that our mental health is actually getting better as we age. I'll explain next.

It's a Made in the USA 4th of July weekend. 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

0: 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So this is one of those situations where you learn getting older isn't all that bad because apparently mental health improves as you age. Yeah, as you get older, you get better at handling stress. You stop caring about what other people think. And studies found that overall happiness tends to peak again in your 60s and 70s.
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